0: original de Stretch.
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Why Did You Do It, 1975, del álbum Elastic. I've been thinking about what you have done to me. The damage is much deeper than you'll ever see. Hit me like a hammer to my head. I wonder where you pushed or where you led. Graham Gregory, autor de la letra. 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Desde Gran